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9:43 ang ating oras ngayon. And let's hear this song from the late Luther Vandross. So we got I'd Rather. And this song is brought to us by CDO Idol Hotdog. May panalo na with the cheesiest Idol cheese dog ever versus previous formulation.

0: 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I'd rather mas mabuti pang masaktan ako o kaysa sa maging masaya sa iba. Sir Luther Vandross, the late Luther Vandross. Ayan. And this song is brought to us by CDO Idol Hot Dog. May panalo na with the cheesiest Idol cheese dog ever versus previous formulation. This is perfect sa ating question of the heart. Kasi yung tanong po natin, ang tanong ni George dito po sa ating programang Music from the Heart. 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Because some things are just meant to happen. Some things are just, you know, wala lang, bugso ng damdamin, bugso ng pagkakataon, o sige, magkabalikan na tayo, okay, go. 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Oh, shout out to all technicians sa Game Tech Only Fibers sa may Patag branch. 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Alam, mag-ingat kayo ha. 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Kaya text nyo ako, ha? 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Eto na, mga love songs pa. Ang sasa inyo, Michael Johnson and many more will be joining us. 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

10:28. Jamie Miller now. Right after this cover of Daryl Ong of To Love Again, here's Your Perfect. And this song is brought to us by Virtue Fortified Twin Pack. Pangdalawang baso, 2 times na inom, 2 times na nutrison, 7 pesos and 75 cents lang SRP per baso. 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

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Welcome po sa ating programang Heartbeats on a Tuesday. Good morning everyone. And here's that one song from Chris Brown. And this song is brought to you by Playtime Entertainment, Born for Happiness.

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0: 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Kasama niyo pa rin sa ating first hour ng programa nating Heartbeats on a Tuesday. Happy, happy Tuesday everyone. And of course, ang daming nag-birthday ngayon ha. Eto rin, happy, happy birthday kay Princess Mary Pocong ng One Co-op Health and Health Clinic and Laboratory. Andiyan lang po sila sa baba ha. Happy, happy birthday. Andito lang kami sa taas. 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Anyway, happy, happy listening. At saka attendance check tayo sa ating mga sweethearts ha. Good morning and happy, happy listening sa ating mga sweethearts dyan sa may barangay Kamamanan. 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Happy, happy listening din kay Junjun Enting Raniego, Tiboy Laguna. And of course, sa kanilang presidente si Jennifer Palencia, and president sa FB BN, si Ma'am Jen Jen Retaza. Happy, happy listening po sa inyong lahat dyan. Mami Elaine Gales, good morning kay Sir Nicholas Gales. Good morning din kay Zach of Don Carlos Bukidnon. Shoutout po sa inyo. And also kay Loy Abs. Ay, happy, happy listening. Ating mga kaibigan dyan sa may Bulua at saka dito sa may Barangay Lapasan. 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Oh, ang saya-saya. Anyway, oras natin 11:49. 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

0: 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And ito, happy happy birthday once again kay Princess Mary Pocong. 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Happy happy listening po sa inyong lahat dyan, mga yung pagpaniod do. And of course, ang ating mga SG dito po sa FICO Admin Building. Happy happy listening po sa inyong lahat. At saka, eto rin ha. Oh, happy happy listening. 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Oh, dyan po sa may Villa Verde, Balulang CDO, St. Therese Subdivision. 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

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Happy afternoon, mga sweethearts. Kind of gloomy today. Ang saya. Hindi pa masyado mainit. Tapos mga love songs pa, samot na magpapanamig sa ating Tuesday afternoon. Welcome to our show. This is Dear Heart. Kasama si George. Ang inyong girlfriend till 3 o'clock. Girl na friend. Na sweetheart pa. O kaya naman kayo ha. Sige, let me know if you guys are listening. Say hi. 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Let's ride on this love flight together. 1:16 on the clock. It is Kenny Rogers with Kim Carnes. Don't fall in love with a dreamer. Natulog pa mag-good na ba? 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

0: 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Sweethearts, play smart, play bright with New Star Online. 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

0: 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The original singers of I Will Take You Forever, Christopher Cross. Diba may cover nito si ano, Denise Laurel and Chris Lawrence, if I'm not mistaken. 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Oh, mga sweethearts natin sa Santa Cruz Village, Zone 8, Carmen. Grabe, DJ. Right here waiting for you. Rick Price, you want me to dedicate that to you? Well, that's for you, my dear. Oh, inhale na lang ako sa'yo. Kay ano, Mr. Ryder daw. Ay, mapansin ka na din ni Mr. Ryder sa lagi mong pagpapag-greet sa kanya. 8531, hi to Ismael. Sabi niya, hi is Ismael to. Hello po. Shout out to all the technician dyan sa may Game Tech Only Fiber Patag branch, sa owner na si Sir Romnick Amarilie, si Ma'am Ching, kay Sir Warshak and Ricky. Dagang salamat. Thank you, Kent Edit. Sa lahat ng mga gwapong technician, ha? Ng Game Tech, ayan, Only Fiber, maraming maraming salamat sa inyong laging pakikinig. Let me just share to you. O oh, kasi nag-iisip ang ilan. Saan ba ako makatext sa'yo, George? Here we go. 0917-1579-927 at 0961-8924-927. This is our Facebook page, by the way. Paki-like, follow, and share, ha? And you can message me through our messenger, Hearts FM 92.7-Cagayan de Oro City. Well, my love songs, well, we can't deny na talaga namang makabagbag damdamin. 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

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We heart you too, as live. Moving on to Say You Won't Let Go by James Arthur. And this song is brought to us by Magic Flag Cheese. Sa kalamion sa cheese o grunge, mula mi pod ang break ni mo.

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And yes, since I mentioned that it's gonna be more minutes, 2 more minutes, by the way. Bago mag-alastres, it's hey time for me to say goodbye. Maraming salamat po for hanging out with George and for joining me this afternoon sa mga love songs. Ito sabi ni 1061. Kilala ko to, si Frankie Du. Thank you, Frankie Du. Sabi niya, gorgeous, thank you. Bye-bye. Oh, see you, umaha. Oh, Demsoy Robles, maing hapon. And our sweethearts over there sa Noisky Food House. So, Sir Eddie Kenya, sina Ate Janet Hermoso, Lori Praja, Inday Maynila, EJ Chavez, Dina Kenya, Maylin Yamoso, Jessa Kenya, si Apple, ug si Ate Grace Monreal. Thank you sa inyong pakikinig. O paano, i-turn over ko na kayo kay Harvey as he will be having his Heart Afternoon Drive program alas 3 hanggang alas 5. Again, marami pong salamat ha. This has been George. Bukas, alas 9 hanggang alas 11 ng umaga, Music from the Heart. At dito po sa ating weekday afternoon show, ang Dear Heart, na natiling nakatutok. Walang nilipat ha. 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Bye!

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0: 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Get a chance to win the grand raffle prize of 10,000 pesos. 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

0: 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At saka yung may pa-birthday din, ha. 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